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1: 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Diversions will be in place every night of the fair from 6pm to 2pm, 2am, sorry, along Queensway headed northbound, Admiral Rook Road from Bishop Gadawana Road to Queensway, and traffic will be diverted along Reclamation Road headed north and Europort Avenue headed south. Three flights in today this morning. It's the London Heathrow flight in at 10, followed by the London Gatwick EasyJet flight at 11:35, and this afternoon a final London Heathrow flight due in at 12:10.

always be my baby. Well, last night, the Gibraltar Fair kicked off, and what a night indeed. Plenty happening, plenty of buzz, plenty of ambiente as well. Rides that were returning again. The Vikingo is back. It missed out last year, but it's back again. Plenty of entertainment, great dancing as well from local dance schools at the Family Pavilion. And a good morning to Bev, who's been in touch this morning via the Radio Gibraltar WhatsApp to say, grateful opening night at the fair yesterday. Lots of people, crazy rides, great entertainment, and of course, good food. You can't forget the food, Bev. You can't forget the food. Did you have some churros? That's the most important part of the fair for me, the churros and the buñuelos. Well, if you did head to the fair last night, then I want to know, how was it? How did, ¿cómo lo pasaste? How was it for you? Did you get on plenty of rides? Did you win anything at the tómbola? Did you win the pata de jamón? Because that's always in the tómbola up for grabs. A pata de jamón. One year I won a pineapple. Another year I won a melon as well. So there's plenty of gifts at the tómbola as well. However you spent the fair, I want to know. 266-300 is the number to call or WhatsApp. You can also email studio at radiogibraltar.gi. If you like your local music, then you'll definitely love this from Zach Zanit. This is Where I End, You Begin. I've never been afraid of much, but I've never

0: It's Beyonce, Break My Soul on Radio Gibraltar. Still to come, plenty of music from Teddy Swims, Mimi Webb as well, Dermot Kennedy to play for you though first. This is a track called Funeral. 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

0: It's Teddy Swims' Breakup in Reverse. Just been talking a little bit earlier about the fair, how it kicked off last night, and I wanted to know, if you went down, how did you spend it? ¿Cómo lo pasaste? Was it good? Was it bad? Was it somewhere in between? Did you get on one too many rides after having some buñuelos? I want to know. And good morning to Jenny, who's been in touch. And she sent some pictures as well of her little one, who looks rather fierce on what looks to be a hot pink and orange motorcycle, no doubt on one of the rides, children's rides. And she looks fabulous, I've got to say, Jenny. She looks absolutely fierce on her hot pink motorcycle. And she did say they tried to win a plant as well. Both her and her little one tried to win a plant. I mentioned yesterday, it's one of my favorite parts of the fair, visiting the plant stall. They always raise money every year for charity, and I think it's a great initiative. And you get to take home a little plant if you're lucky enough. She also said the following. Take a listen to this.
1: Marley Grace had lots of fun. She went on lots of rides. She won lots of little toys here and there. We went to the stalls. She loved the stalls for the kids. Got a few things there. She's got an amazing puzzle. Beautiful, beautiful. It's a butterfly, because we like butterflies. And we had some food, we had some drinks, but we were mainly in the stalls and on the rides for Marley.
0: So plenty of rides there for Jenny. And a beautiful puzzle, as you just mentioned. Well, I hope you have fun with your puzzle. I've never been very good at puzzles myself, love it, love. I'm being perfectly honest, I've never been too good at puzzles. So hopefully you, Jenny, and your little one, Marley Grace, do a better job than I can. Speak Me Web now. This is 24/5.

Robin with Every Heartbeat on Radio Gibraltar. Love this one, I've got to say. Time to take a look now at this morning's front pages. And quite a number of similar stories talking about the royals' return. Speaking of Prince Harry and Meghan Markle, I'll get onto that in a little while. But first, The Guardian reports that MPs have accepted almost £400,000 worth of hospitality to concerts and sporting events this year, prompting criticism over the value and appropriateness of their benefits received. The iWeekend leads on Prince Harry and other claimants facing millions of pounds in legal costs following their failed privacy action against the publisher of the Daily Mail. The Daily Telegraph reports that a criminal investigation into whether Lord Mandelson passed confidential information to Jeffrey Epstein could be at the risk of collapse. The allegations remain under investigation. The Times says Prince Harry and six other public figures could face a legal bill up of up to £34 million following the unsuccessful case of the Daily Mail publisher. The paper also speaks to Count Binfis following the recent Clacton by-election, which was won by Nigel Farage. The Sun reports that the Duchess of Sussex could be set for a return to acting, with claims she may appear in Guy Ritchie's Netflix series The Gentlemen. The Daily Express also reports claim from a mother in France that villagers are living in fear after illegal migrants allegedly established a site linked to small boat crossings to Britain. The Daily Mail also leads on the legal costs facing Prince Harry and the other claimants following the privacy case. The Financial Times states that focuses on the challenges facing Andy Burnham as he prepares for his first budget as Prime Minister. It comes as figures show the UK recorded a fiscal deficit of £1.8 billion in July. And the Daily Star joins the speculation of a possible acting comeback for Meghan, while the Daily Mirror reports that she's in talks to appear in The Gentleman. Those are the main stories making the weekend headlines on the newspapers. This is Phil Collins.

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4: From the GBC newsroom at 9, a row over the GSD and GSLP Liberals' respective track records on housing continues days after the government announced plans for 2,300 affordable homes at the Westside Reclamation. The opposition has accused the government of intentionally massaging the affordable housing figures by omitting mention of the rental homes also created by the GSD. However, the government says it's remarkable for the opposition to try to present rental housing as a GSD strength. For its part, Action for Housing says the government is breaking its election promise to provide more rental homes. The group points out none of the homes planned for the new reclamation will be for general rental. And Cleopatra Porter and Jonathan Fernandez are headlining at the Family Pavilion tonight. They promise an evening of passion and emotion with their Spanish copla performance and will be on stage as from 9 p.m. Admission to the Family Pavilion is free of charge every night. Your weather: patchy cloud clearing to sunshine, highs of 29 expected. That's latest. I'm Andrea Olivares.
5: BBC News with Sue Montgomery. The United States has imposed 50% tariffs on a range of Canadian goods after the two countries failed to reach a trade deal. The duties on about $20 billion worth of trade came into effect at midnight Eastern Time. Arianne Schippers reports.
6: The trade talks went to the wire, but just before the expiry of the deadline set by President Trump, both sides announced that no agreement had been reached. The Canadian Prime Minister Mark Carney said he had decided to suspend negotiations because US trade terms were unfair and there had not been enough progress to meet Canadian objectives. He added the US tariffs would be matched dollar for dollar. The US Trade Representative Jameson Greer said Canada had declined to finalize a trade deal and accused Ottawa of, as he put it, continuing its retaliation against the US.
5: The video app TikTok has agreed to pay $400 million to settle a case with the US government over claims it violated children's online privacy laws. Lily Jamali reports.
7: This agreement is being called one of the largest child privacy settlements in history. The lawsuit was brought by the U.S. Department of Justice in 2024 when Joe Biden was president. The department alleged TikTok and its parent company ByteDance collected vast amounts of data on millions of users under the age of 13, including names and email addresses. TikTok had been accused of violating the Children's Online Privacy Protection Act, a federal law known as COPPA. That same law is the one several U.S. states allege that Meta has violated, which it denies. That case is currently being heard by a court in California.
5: Rescuers in Ukraine have worked through the night at the site of a shopping center in Kryvyi Rih, targeted by Russian drones on Friday. One more body was brought out, bringing the number of dead to 16. Reports say 9 people remain missing. A second drone hit the building half an hour after the first. President Zelensky described it as cynical and despicable.
8: A rescue operation is underway in Kryvyi Rih following an attack on a shopping centre. All necessary resources have been mobilised. Unfortunately, many people have been injured and killed. The attack was carried out by several Russian drones. It was a deliberate, cowardly attack, one strike after another.
5: The governor of Russia's Samara region says it's come under a large-scale Ukrainian drone attack. Vyacheslav Fyodorishchov said an industrial facility was damaged and a hit was also recorded on a logistics complex belonging to the retail group Ozon. The company says a fire broke out at its warehouse after the drone strike and 500 workers were evacuated. Samara lies about 1,000 kilometres to the east of Kyiv. World News from the BBC.
4: Radio Gibraltar on your Saturday morning. It's Andrea here. Hope you're having a fantastic weekend. Tell you what, is another long weekend on the way. The countdown starts. Que no culta la janito on long weekend. I know I love them. I know you secretly love them too. Here's Zara Larsson. It's Midnight Sun.

Ray on Radio Gibraltar with Worth It. Now, I'm a very musical person. I'm a musician by heart, and I love learning of different things that sort of make music naturally in a way. You might be thinking, Andrea, what on earth are you talking about? No, stay with me on this one. I promise you're going to love this. So apparently, the wind can do more than just what wind does, blow. Yes, the wind can become a musical instrument in the right setting. In Greece, a fascinating idea has been making waves. Giant wind harps are designed to turn coastal breezes into music. And in some versions of reports, even generates enough energy to power nearby lights. These are still under development, though, and the reality is a little less futuristic. There's no evidence that Greece has actually installed them yet. As I mentioned, it is still being planned, but the musical idea is very much real. Wind harps or aeolian harps use strings that vibrate naturally when wind passes over them, creating strange tones. In fact, many countries have been experimenting with them for years. The concept raises a very intriguing question. Could public spaces become instruments with nature providing the music? Well, there are already some really remarkable examples around the world. In Burnley, England, the singing ringing tree uses wind to create music through its steel pipes. And in Zadar, in Croatia, the sea organ allows the waves themselves to play music through pipes built beneath the waterfront. Water enters, it traps air, and it creates a high-pitched sound. And it really is quite beautiful. So where in Gibraltar could this fit in? Well, we're surrounded by exactly the ingredients that those installations depend on. Plenty of wind in Gibraltar, water as well, and of course natural dramatic landscapes, particularly up the nature reserve. And inside the rock, St. Michael's Cave, it has another dimension. Its limestone chambers are very famous for their remarkable acoustics and have hosted many, many musical performances. I've actually been fortunate enough to sing there before, and it is absolutely incredible, an incredible feeling. So perhaps Gibraltar may not need a giant wind harp, but it definitely has the sea and the wind and the echoes. All we have to do is listen.

Big Mountain, Baby, I Love Your Way on Radio Gibraltar. Just been talking about natural monuments, or rather monuments that make music using nature. I gave the example of the ocean organ in Zadar, Croatia, which makes music through the waves that come in and trap air. And how Greece is looking at installing some wind harps. And good morning to Bev, who's been in touch, and she says the natural blue stones found at Stonehenge, when struck, give a metal music sound like bells or gongs, thought to be used in ancient rituals. I didn't know that, Bev. It's a very interesting fact indeed. I just love when you can find music in natural things, and I think there could be many, many more monuments as such created. Maybe some even on the rock. I mentioned a little earlier, St. Michael's Cave is a phenomenal venue to perform in. And who knows? As I mentioned, we're surrounded by plenty of wind here in Gibraltar. It does get very gusty very quickly. Nature up in the nature reserve, and of course we are surrounded by sea. So who knows, maybe in the future we can have one of these natural monuments and use our resources and maybe even use it to create energy at the same time. Energy and music, kill two birds with one stone, as they say, no? It's Karol G and Bruno Mars. This is Still.

0: Kylie Minogue on Radio Gibraltar with Light Up. Still to come, music from Ina and Somba. And I'll be telling you a little bit more about a number of events in the lead up to National Day. You don't want to miss it. There's plenty in store, I can tell you that.
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3: 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The next Gibraltar Government Lottery draw is on Tuesday. Someone's got to win it. 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

somber. My body isn't ready on Radio Gibraltar. Number of events in the lead up to National Day. And of course, kicking things off, it is the National Day Rock El Casbah. It's happening on the 29th of August at Castle Steps, also known as La Calle Comedia. It is free entry. A number of fantastic musicians will be playing, the likes of Surian. Jetstream also will be there. I'm told DiscoWorks as well will be present. So that is on the 29th of August at El Calle Comedia, Rock El Casbah event. Also in the lead up to National Day, it is the National Day Boat Procession that's happening on the 8th of September. The boat procession kicks off from Colling Island at 7:20 to start at 7:30. Public is welcome to join it. This £15 a ticket. There is also the Brentwood Imperial Youth Band, which are performing on the 9th of September at Casemate Square from 8 p.m. Also part of the National Day celebrations, as well as the National Day Mass on the 9th as well at the Shrine of Our Lady of Europe from 7 p.m. And on National Day itself, plenty of entertainment, street entertainment to be exact, from 9:30 a.m. to 11:45 at Engineers Lane Junction. DJ Rawley outside St. Mary the Crowned, DJ Skembri outside Parliament, DJ Nate, Irish Place, Janel Gallardo and Cathedral Square, Surian Dalmedo and Luis Cipollina. So plenty to choose from on the lead up to National Day. And of course, the event that most look forward to, the National Day Rock Concert, featuring ND Acoustic House Band, Nikolai Celestia, TCB and guests, Jib and a Jib Floyd special. And that will be live from Casemate Square on National Day at 9:15 p.m. Miley Cyrus, Lindsay Buckingham and Mick Fleetwood. This is Secrets.

Billy Ocean, Caribbean Queen on Radio Gibraltar. Billy Ocean, of course, headlining Saturday night at the Gibraltar Music Festival Summer Sessions. It's happening from the 3rd to the 5th of September, 3-day event at the Europa Sports Arena, with artists such as Billy Ocean, as you heard now on Radio Gibraltar, James Morrison, Melon Diesel, Rosario, Sophie Ellis Bextor, 10cc, Adrian Pizzarello and band, Disco Works, Jesse Tree and many, many more. It is definitely an event that you do not want to miss. Tickets are from £45 and they're available now at buytickets.gi. That is buytickets.gi. And on that note, tune in to Radio Gibraltar next week from 5 to 7 and you could be in the chance of taking away a fantastic prize that might take you to the Gibraltar Music Festival. Shakira and Burna Boy, this is Dai Dai.

0: It's Shakira and Burna Boy on Radio Gibraltar with Dai Dai, of course, this year's 2026 FIFA World Cup song. And what a song it was indeed. I just can't wait for the next one.
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6: The Gibraltar Government Lottery, with a top prize of £100,000, a second prize of £10,000, and a third prize of £5,000, plus many other cash prizes. The next Gibraltar Government Lottery draw is on Tuesday. Someone's got to win it,

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2: From the GBC newsroom at 10, the political record on the building of rental homes is at the heart of a debate between the government and the opposition. The GSD points out the lack of houses for rental in the government's latest project, accusing it of engaging in playground politics. Number 6 says it was the GSD that sold government rental homes to their occupants, knowingly depleting the housing stock. A 30-year-old local woman has been charged with a number of offences, including child cruelty. She was arrested after the RGP response team officers received a report from concerned neighbours. And live entertainment is now underway at the fair every night at the Family Pavilion. Tonight we'll see Jonathan Fernandez and Cleopatra Porter take to the stage with live accompaniment from Javier Tapia and his orchestra, with the performance scheduled to begin at 9 p.m. Entry is free every night, with seats available on a first-come, first-served basis. Your weather: patchy cloud clearing to sunshine, moderate easterly to southwesterly breeze, highs of 29 expected. That's the latest. I'm Andrea Olivares.
3: BBC News with Sue Montgomery. The United States has imposed 50% tariffs on a range of Canadian goods after the two countries failed to reach a trade deal. The duties on about $20 billion worth of trade came into effect at midnight Eastern Time. Canada has vowed to match the US tariffs dollar for dollar. Sean Dilley reports.
4: Levies had been due to start from the 19th of August, but that deadline was temporarily paused after President Trump said a deal was close. Last night, Canada's Prime Minister Mark Carney blamed last-minute changes by the US, which he said called into question the reliability of any deal. In response, the US accused Canada of setting new demands and walking back on commitments. The collapse of negotiations mean that from today, dairy products, wine and cement join aluminium and steel on the list of Canadian imports subject to a 50% tariff.
3: The video app TikTok has agreed to pay $400 million to settle a case with the US government over claims it violated children's online privacy laws. The US Justice Department described the agreement as a major victory for American children and parents, who it said were better protected than when the case began. More from our technology editor, Zoe Kleinman.
5: You know, at the heart of this TikTok settlement is technically children's online privacy and the collection of their data. It's not about online harm. It's not about misinformation. It's very straightforward. You need parental consent to collect children's data if they're under the age of 13 in the US. And the US administration back in 2024 said that TikTok wasn't doing that. And TikTok has now decided to settle that case.
3: Rescuers in Ukraine have worked through the night at the site of a shopping centre in Kryvyi Rih, targeted by Russian drones on Friday. One more body was brought out, bringing the number of dead to 16. Reports say 9 people remain missing. 130 were wounded. President Zelensky said Ukraine would respond. Our Ukraine correspondent is Dan Johnson.
6: The president, who is actually from Kryvyi Rih, said this was a cynical attack, and that he's been talking to the UN Secretary General. I think that was a call that was set up anyway, but he's used the opportunity to highlight what he said was the Russian targeting of civilians in such a clear and cynical way.
3: The governor of Russia's Samara region says it's come under a large-scale Ukrainian drone attack. Vyacheslav Fyodorishchov said an industrial facility was damaged and a hit was also recorded on a logistics complex belonging to the retail group Ozon. It says a fire broke out at its warehouse after the drone strike and 500 workers were evacuated. Samara lies about 1,000 kilometres to the east of Kyiv. World News from the BBC.
2: Good morning, it's Radio Gibraltar. Andrew here with you. It is 4 minutes past 10, which means it is time for this morning's Time Machine. Another fantastic year ahead. Music from Leanne Rimes to play for you shortly. Kicking things off, though, this is Mariah Carey. It's Honey.

Leanne Rimes, How Do I Live, on this morning's Time Machine. Now, today we're heading back to a year when tiny digital pets were everywhere. Tamagotchi fever had taken over. People were feeding, playing with, and desperately trying to keep their virtual little pets alive. And in the gaming world, Lara Croft was becoming a superstar as Tomb Raider took the world by storm. The Nintendo 64 was also making waves, while toys of the Spice Girls and the Teletubbies were everywhere. So tell me, can you guess the year?

Destiny's Child featuring Wyclef Jean. No, no, no, in this morning's Time Machine. Another clue this morning, picture London and one of its most famous landmarks suddenly falling silent at exactly 12:11 at night. Big Ben stopped ticking for 43 minutes. The iconic clock stood completely still, leaving Londoners wondering what had happened. And this isn't just any clock. Big Ben's famous bell strikes every hour and its clock mechanism has been keeping time for generations. But on this particular day, time literally stood still in the heart of London. So can you remember what was the year that that happened? 266-200 is the number to call or WhatsApp. You can also email studio@radiogibraltar.gi or get in touch via the Radio Gibraltar app.

It's Black Street, No Diggity, this morning's time machine. If you haven't managed to get it yet, maybe this next clue will give you a better idea. This was the year NASA successfully landed the Mars Pathfinder spacecraft on the Red Planet. Launched the previous December, Pathfinder carried Sojourner, the first rover to explore the surface of Mars. The mission was only expected to last between a week and a month, but Sojourner far exceeded expectations, exploring the Martian landscape for around 3 months before sending its final transmission. So what is the year that we successfully landed this tiny little rover on Mars?

0: Natalie Ambruglia and Torn on this morning's Time Machine. Another fantastic set of films on this morning's Time Machine. Year the first released in cinemas, and it brought the mystery of the missing Russian princess to life through animation, adventure, and plenty of memorable songs.
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9: Ain't that the kick in the head? I guess a curse just ain't what it used to be, huh, sir?
0: This next film, Disney heads to ancient Greece, putting its spin on a legendary myth with gods, monsters and heroes, and a very catchy soundtrack indeed. The animated adventure included plenty of classic Disney humour as well.
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5: Why does that name ring a bell?
6: 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Maybe we owe money?
7: This last film, Bruce Willis was sent futuristically into outer space, a colourful sci-fi adventure set thousands of years into the future. Flying taxis, bizarre aliens and Mila Jovovich as a mysterious woman with a crucial role to play. The film was packed with spectacular visuals and plenty of action, and it quickly developed to a favourite.
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0: 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Well done if you managed to get it. 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

Adele, send my love to your new lover on Radio Gibraltar. That's just about it from me, but don't go anywhere because with you next, George de Bully will be here for a couple of hours. Catch you again on Monday from 5. I hope you enjoy the rest of your weekend. I'll leave you with Daniela Nara. This is Daughter.

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6: From the GBC newsroom at 11. A row over the GSD and GSLP Liberals' respective track records on housing continues days after the government announced plans for 2,300 affordable homes at the Westside Reclamation. The opposition has accused the government of intentionally massaging the affordable housing figures by omitting mention of

It's Jimin and Who. You're with Radio Gibraltar. I'm George the Bully. We're coming up. We have the Pussycat Dolls, Perry, Rupert Holmes, and more. But right now, here's a lady who came to fame when she won the very first American Idol. This is Kelly Clarkson and Ms. Independence.

0: Kelly Clarkson, Ms. Independence. Coming up very soon, we go back in time as we play you the number one hits 5, 10 and 20 years ago this week. Happening right now from France, it's the Gypsy Kings, their version of Volare.
1: Penso con sueño para sempre.

Yeah, the Pussycat Dolls there on Radio Gibraltar and the club song. Coming up in a little while, we have Rupert Holmes and Escape the Pina Colada song. But right now, this is Perry and Tears.

That's Rupert Holmes and Escape the Pina Colada song. It's Radio Gibraltar. I'm George de Bullet, and now it's time to go back in time. We go back 5, 10 and 20 years with the number one hits that particular year. Starting off with the number one hit 5 years ago this week was still Ed Sheeran with Bad Habits.

5 years ago, that was top of the charts, Ed Sheeran and Bad Habits. While 10 years ago, the number one hit was by an American act by the name of Major Lazer and a Canadian act by the name of Justin Bieber, Cold Water.

0: Major Lazer and Justin Bieber together with Cold Water. Number one 10 years ago this week. And number one 20 years ago this week. Shakira and Wyclef Jean and Hips Don't Lie.
1: Ladies up in here tonight. No fighting.
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0: It was their fifth non-consecutive week at the top of the charts and their last week at the top of the chart. Shakira and Wyclef Jean and Hips Don't Lie. It's Radio Gibraltar on a Saturday. Coming up a little later on the show, we'll have some new releases. And then on our third and last hour, we'll be counting down this week's top 10 and the biggest hits of the week. All that's coming up. But now, stand by for Joe.
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That's London singer David Bowie, a man who went on to have 63 top 40 hits and 5 number one singles. That wasn't one of their number ones, or his number one single. In fact, it peaked at number 2, China Girl. And David Bowie on Radio Gibraltar on a Saturday. Coming up right now, we have an upcoming singer-songwriter from County Meath in the Republic of Ireland. Her name is C-Mat. Well, that's her stage name, which is made up of her initials. Her full name is Kiara Marianne Thompson, otherwise known as C-Mat. This is one of two songs which she's had in the UK Top 100 over the past few months. It's called When a Good Man Cries. This is C-Mat.

There we go. That's the sound of Seamaths on Radio Gibraltar. Coming up right now, here's a 24-year-old singer-songwriter from Monroe, Washington in the US of A. A song that was recently in the top 100 for Benson Boone and The Time of My Life.

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4: From the GBC newsroom at 12. The political record on the building of rental homes is at the heart of a debate between the government and the opposition. The GSD points out that the lack of homes for rental in the government's latest project, accusing it of engaging in playground politics. Number 6 says it was the GSD that sold government rental homes to their occupants, knowingly depleting the housing stock. A 30-year-old local woman has been charged with a number of offences, including child cruelty. She was arrested after RGP response team officers received a report from concerned neighbours. And live entertainment is now underway at the fair every night at the Family Pavilion. Tonight we'll see Jonathan Fernandez and Cleopatra Porter take to the stage with live accompaniment from Javier Tapia and his orchestra. Your weather, sunny with some patchy cloud and a high of 29. That's the latest. I'm George de Bolle.
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That's a band from Australia, very much a one-man band by the name of Tame Impala, and their biggest hit record ever. It's called Dracula. Coming up, we have Westlife, Dua Lipa, as well as Cyndi Lauper, Calvin Harris and Sam Smith. But right now, this is the sound of a megastar who's sadly no longer with us. It's Whitney Houston. It's not right, but it's okay. Friday night.

It's Whitney Houston. It's not right, but it's okay. Coming up in about 15 minutes, look out for new releases. And today, we got new songs from Cat's Eye, Nickelback, and the return of Mariah Carey. But right now, here's a group from Dublin in Ireland. They are Westlife. This is one of their many hit records. It's called Chariots.

Dua Lipa and Illusion. Coming up in a few moments, we have Calvin Harris and Sam Smith, and we've also got some new releases round the corner. But right now, from New York City, this is Cyndi Lauper and Girls Just Want to Have Fun.

0: Calvin Harris and Sam Smith together. That's called Promises. It's Radio Gibraltar. Arrived George de Bullet right now. Time for some new releases from Cat's Eye, Nickelback and Mariah Carey. Starting off with a song that's strictly not quite a new release, but it certainly is one of the big new entries in this week's UK Top 40 chart. It's Cat's Eye and Hooty Fruity. Now, Cat's Eye are a six-piece all-girl group from Los Angeles, California. They've been together since 2024. Very much a multinational group with members from the Philippines, South Korea, Switzerland and the US. They've already given us hits with songs like Gabriella and Internet Girl. Well, this is the latest from Cat's Eye. It's called Hooty Fruity.
1: Eu sei que tu gosta da fruta, mas essa é diferente.

That's a new one from Cat's Eye. It's called Hootie Fruity. It's just entered the UK singles chart at number 16. We continue with more new songs and Nickelback, the four-piece rock band from Alberta in Canada, led by Chad Kroeger. They've been together since 1995, have had a total of 10 top 40 hits to date. And coming out in October, they're about to release their 11th studio album called Everything Under the Sun, from which comes this new single. It's called Leave Me Behind. It's Nickelback.

That's the group that gave us How You Remind Me, Nickelback, and their new single called Leave Me Behind. Now, Mariah Carey, the 57-year-old megastar, singer-songwriter from Huntington, New York, a lady who's been featured in over 40 top 40 hits and sold over 220 million copies worldwide. She's now come up with a brand new single. It's called Didn't Mean to Turn You On. It features Rachelle Jordan. Here's Mariah Carey.

0: That's a new one from Mariah Carey featuring Rochelle Jordan. It's called Didn't Mean to Turn You On. That's it for new releases. We'll have some more next week. It's Radio Gibraltar on a Saturday. Coming up in a little over half an hour's time, we'll start our countdown of the week's biggest hit records. Don't miss it. In the meantime, stand by for Gracie Abrams. Who's next?
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Earlier on, you heard Cat's Eye's new single, but this is one that's rising up the chart. Cat's Eye, the six-piece all-girl band from Los Angeles, California, and this is called Animal, and the song that's actually rising up the chart quite nicely. It was number 16 last week. It's now number 12, and it could very well be in the top 10 next week. It's Radio Gibraltar. I'm George the Bully. We continue with more great music from Florida. It's the Backstreet Boys and Quit Playing Games with My Heart.

Sweet melody from Little Mix, a group formed in 2011 at the X Factor, and indeed they actually won the X Factor that particular year. Went on to have a really successful career and notching up something in the region of 32 top 40 hits. Little Mix on Radio Gibraltar. Now, here's a 46-year-old American singer whose real name is Alicia Moore. We know her better as Pink.

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5: From the GBC newsroom at 1. A row over the GSD and GSLP Liberals' respective track records on housing continues days after the government announced plans for 2,300 affordable homes at the Westside Reclamation. The opposition has accused the government of intentionally massaging the affordable housing figures by omitting mention of the rental homes also created by the GSD. However, the government says it is remarkable for the opposition to try to present rental housing as a GSD strength. For its part, Action for Housing says the government is breaking its election promise to provide more rental homes. The group points out none of the homes planned for the new reclamation will be for general rental. And Cleopatra Porter and Jonathan Fernandez are headlining at the Family Pavilion tonight. Your weather, sunny with some patchy cloud and a high of 29. That's the latest. I'm George Tabulle.
6: BBC News with Sue Montgomery. The United States has imposed 50% tariffs on a range of Canadian goods after the two countries failed to reach a trade deal. The Canadian Prime Minister, Mark Carney, said he'd decided to suspend negotiations because US terms were unfair. He vowed Canada would match the US tariffs. Here's Sean Dilley.
7: Specifically, the new tariffs that get added to those that already existed on, for example, aluminium and steel and lumber, for example, would be on Canadian wine, on dairy products, on cement, and would you believe on hockey?

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0: And parking restrictions continue for fair preparations on Coaling Island Pay and Display Car Park, Peter Isler Promenade Jetty for motorbike parking, and Admiral Rook Road Parcel Post pickup bays. And this continues. And indeed, there are diversions which will be in place every night of the fair from 6 until 2 along Queensway northbound, Admiral Rook Road from Bishop Caruana Road to Queensway. And traffic will be diverted along Reclamation Road North and Europort Avenue South. So that's our look at traffic information, and back to the music.

Don Henley and the Boys of Summer. It's Radio Gibraltar. I'm George Tabule. Time now to count down this week's top 10 chart, the biggest hits of the week. We don't have any new songs, but we do have a couple of re-entries, and we do start off with a re-entry. A song which went all the way to number one, but this week rises three places for Olivia Dean and Man I Need. 10.

0: Man I Need. That's Olivia Dean returning to the top 10, rising three places to number 10 this week, while last week's number 10 moves up one place for a 23-year-old DJ and producer originally from Sheffield. It's Silver Bumper and On Tonight.
1: 9.

Number nine in Rising, that silver bumper, and on tonight, so to the highest of our re-entries, comes from Olivia Rodrigo, a song that recently peaked at number two. It's called The Cure. It was last week's number 11, and this week... 8.

0: It's number 8. It was 11 last week for Olivia Rodrigo and The Cure, while Sienna Spyro and Great Expectation is an unmover. It's still
1: 7.

It's her biggest hit single to date, Sienna Spyro, Great Expectation. It's a non-mover. It's still at number 7. Coming up next, another non-mover, Ariana Grande, Hate That I Made You Love Me. 6.

0: Hate That I Made You Love Me. That's Ariana Grande. She's stuck at this week's number six. OK, take a little break from the charts. And the big question is Sam and Olivia still at the top of the chart? But coming up next, stand by for number five from Sheila Lefty.
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Her real name is Stella Levkovsky, and she's shortened it to Stella Lefty. That's Stella Lefty in her debut hit single, Boston. It rises from 9 to number 5 this week. Coming up next, it's an unmover. It's French DJ Hugel, together with Email Angel and Ultranate, with Moving to the Sun. 4.

0: sun.
1: 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That's Hugo, together with Imail Angel and Alchanate. Moving to the Sun was number four last week, and it's still there. And from one mover to another, here's country star Ella Langley and Choosing Texas. She's still at
2: three.

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Again, another non-mover, it's Shakira and Burna Boy. Die, Die is this week's two.

0: It's number two, No Change for Shakira and Burna Boy and Die Die. And it keeps on breaking records each and every week. And it's broken its own record again this week for most weeks at number one. It's Totally Immovable. It's Sam Fender and Olivia Dean and Rein Me In. It's still at
1: the UK's number one.

Still number one for 22 non-consecutive weeks, Sam Fender and Olivia Dean, Rein Me In. We'll be looking at the chart again same time next week.

Dancing in the Flame, that's the weekend. That's about it from me, but Radio Gibraltar continues now with a choice of listening. On the main service, it's totally 90s, and at the same time, Radio Gibraltar passes on the air with its more soothing sounds. I'm leaving you with Alex Warren.

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7: From the GBT newsroom at 2. The political record on the building of rental homes is at the heart of a debate between the government and the opposition. The GSD points out that the lack of homes for rental in the government's latest project, accusing it of engaging in playground politics. Number 6 says it was the GSD that sold government rental homes to their occupants, knowingly depleting the housing stock. A 30-year-old local woman has been charged with a number of offences, including child cruelty. She was arrested after RGP response team officers received a report from concerned neighbours. And live entertainment is now underway at the fair every night at the Family Pavilion. Tonight we'll see Jonathan Fernandez and Cleopatra Porter take to the stage with live accompaniment from Javier Tapia and his orchestra. Your weather, sunny with some patchy cloud and a high of 29. That's the latest. I'm George de Bullet.

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1: One ticket, please. Lord have mercy, everybody's here. Hey, what's going on, man? Yeah, she's at home.

Would you cry if you saw me crying? And would you save my soul?